I dreamed that I was dead. Stay with me, you said. 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

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Groups can break up, lives

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How many times I see a bitter man with a bottle wearing wheelchairs? 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It's apocalypse now. 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

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Electrifying vibes to help you realize all the power is in you.

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0: One last word before I pay my bills. 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

Yeah, yeah. This is for all the chrysophiles of this world. The Okuyan Wezos, the Echoes and the Kojos, the Duquesnes and the Joneses, the Robert Ferris Thompsons, hell, even the Bascoms. Yeah. 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

0: 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But when he was killed in Okinawa,
1: il est 23h sur RLP, la radio qui vous écoute.

seems to go on and on forever. But then you get to the end and the gorilla starts throwing barrels at you. And that's how you play the game.

If output results are obtained, the system is out of phase, and connections to one speaker should be reversed. The following musical selections are the ones from which the previous individual passages were taken. The bass drum used for the test does not appear in these selections.

Alright. Alright. Alright. Alright. Alright. Alright. Alright. Alright. Alright. Alright. Alright. Alright. Alright.

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At this time, we ask you to silence all digital devices and please refrain from any photography or recording of this presentation. Thank you and enjoy the performance.

in Apollo Theater. How's everybody feeling out there tonight? Are you all right? Well, all right. Thank you very much. And welcome to the Daptone Super Soul Review. We are the Dap Kings. And tonight, ladies and gentlemen, we're going to present a lot of talent on this stage. It's going to be staggering. I'm talking about the Como Mamas, the Sugarman 3. I'm talking about Naomi Shelton and the Gospel Queens. I'm talking about Sean and Star. We got the Budos. I'm talking about the Menahan Street Band. I'm talking about Auntie Ballas. I'm talking about Mr. Charles Bradley. And I'm talking about the one and only world famous Grammy nominated Miss Sherry Jones. That's right, it's a celebration. And ladies and gentlemen, we're just gonna get this thing started the way we get things started. And that means we gotta get ourselves a little bit warmed up. While we get you a little bit warmed up, while you shake yourself out of that very comfortable chair that the theater has provided for you. You don't need it no more because, ladies and gentlemen, this is a dance party. And who's gonna get you dancing?